have someone pictured in your head that's playing that, you have it wrong. So you need to look it up. But let's listen to Billy Brown. This is Lost Weekend. 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

0: 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I tell her to step, but hey, that's the scene, cause she ain't nothing but a Brooklyn queen.
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0: We import 2/3 of our cheese. 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
2: 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Oh my.
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I want our children to grow up knowing the taste of a British apple, of Cornish sardines, of Herefordshire pears, of Norfolk turkey, of Melton Mowbray pork pies, and of course, of black pudding. Yay!

It's that false ending every time. Go on, Sneddon, don't let go, don't let go. The righteous winner of Fame Academy UK. This is way before you guys got Love Island. The Sneds and Don't Let Go, your slow dance. I see Alan 6 Degrees from Ask Alan is smooching somebody in the corner there. Jim the Poet, that is for you, my friend. You have had a gorgeous few days of this. And I am trying to take up the mantle with aplomb. Hello, it's 8:30. My name's Dan Morfitts, filling in for the Clay Pigeon. He's back on Monday. You've got me tomorrow. Yeah? Honestly, I really don't know what I'm doing this morning. David Sneddon, before that, Shangri-La by The Kinks. Also played you Kate Le Bon and St. Vincent with Always the Same. The tune that I was trying to play, you just didn't work. It's like a white label that was going around in the early 90s. I found a copy, tried to play it. Killed me. Good morning to PC77, Jay.

He's my homeboy, my rotten soldier. He's my sweet cheese, my good time boy. Come on, come on, come on, come on, come on, come on, come on, come on, come on, come on, come on, come on, come on, come on, come on, come on, come on, come on, come on, come on, come on, come on, come on, come on, come on, come on, come on, come on, come on, come on, come on, come on, come on, come on, come on, come on, come on, come on, come on, come on, come on, come on, come on, come on, 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

things expose. 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Is it something so good just can't function? 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